This is a photograph, a window to the past, of your father on the front lawn, with no shirt on, ready to take the world on, beneath the West Texas sun, the year that you were born, the year that you are now. His wife behind the camera.

0: can now present.
1: This is a precious opportunity. Beware of the photographs you are taking now.

0: primal scream, and that's called Tomorrow Ends Today, and can hardly have escaped your notice over the past few years that Walters is spreading through the media like some virulent form of creeper, and he's even got his foot in our door now.
1: I say. What do you get if you listen to the Janice Long Show on Tuesday, the 23rd of December?
2: 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What do you get if you listen to the Janice Long Show on Tuesday, the 23rd of December?
1: You get Stuff the Turkey, Hang the Stockings. It's the Janice Long Show Christmas Survey Special.
2: Crikey. am I in it?
1: Can't tell.
2: Oh.

Well, a good time was compared to Finland. Said an I feel the wind. Hear the field, feel the canyon. Hear the fields in you. February, I felt the same as I do now. So,

0: Jelle.
1: Oh. It's the flies.
0: They are so annoying.
2: Shut up, you fool. She's here.
0: Oh.
3: He's gonna hug his mother.
4: Ain't that nice? Ask if you're gonna take off his uniform.
3: Hast du vor, die Uniform abzulegen?
5: Ich werde sie nicht nur ausziehen, werde sie verbrennen.
3: He's gonna burn it.
4: Yeah, that's what we thought. We don't like that. See, we like our Nazis in uniforms. That way you can spot them, just like that.
3: Just wir mögen unsere Nazis lieber in Uniform. Dann können wir sie so identifizieren.
4: But you take off that uniform, ain't nobody gonna know you's a Nazi. And that don't sit well with us.
3: Aber wenn du die Uniform ablegst, weiß niemand mehr, dass du Nazi warst. Und haben wir nicht so gern.
6: From a very large number of computer runs, making various assumptions, adopting various maxima and minima, there is in fact a general forecast of a breakdown of world society in the first decades of the next century.

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The road to rock. Almost live. This is the Dean's List.

Burton and the Animals there with their version of House of the Rising Sun. And the Nashville Teens before that, they are not from Nashville, but they were part of the British invasion of the 60s. I thought we'd start off with some of that. Although a lot of the early rock music was blues-based, it formed the landing zone. This is another British band who came a little later in the 70s. Bad Company is the name of the band and the song. Don't know which came first. After that, some rock from Seattle, but probably not from whom you think. You're tuned into the Dean's List on Radio Dreieckland.

Pearl Jam, Who You Are, and Nirvana before that, yeah? Yeah, those bands are from Seattle, but so is Heart, Anne and Nancy Wilson. I opened the set with them. I squeezed in the Scottish band Nazareth, covering Joni Mitchell's This Flight Tonight, and Shocking Blues Venus. They're a Dutch band. Isn't that weird? I thought that was a dude. Anyway, this is 10 years after from 20 years earlier, talking about the future on the Dean's List.

0: Rock.
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0: And Chuck Berry wrote the song, but this is John Lennon singing, "You Can't Catch Me" on the Dean's List.

April Wine there with some classic Canadian rock. Here's another Canadian band you may be more familiar with, a progressive rock band. This is Rush.

Golden Earring with another karaoke classic, and Rush before that from their debut album, eponymous debut album. That means like self-titled, eh? Anyway, it was the hard rock classic Working Man with another classic train wreck ending. I love that. Before that, three from April Wine, starting with Roller. She's a roller. And Ooh, What a Night, Everything Will Be All Right. And You Could Have Been a Lady. I'm sure there's a story there, how those songs all fit together, eh? And now, for something completely different. And I mean it this time. Well, okay. I have another Dutch band. Isn't that weird? Yeah, again. Okay. This is Focus with Hocus Pocus. Or is it Hocus Pocus with Focus? Abracadabra, Hocus Pocus. Anyway, this is the Dean's List for sure.

rocks. Or should I say rocked? I guess I, well, there's a new version of the band called The Smile, and they rock for sure. So I'll have some of them on part two of our journey on the road to rock. That'll be in 2 weeks. Before that, it was Let There Be Rock, proclaimed by the legendary Bon Scott and AC/DC. So we've traveled through a few decades of rock and roll, hard rock.

0: rock, grunge rock, progressive rock. Meanwhile, you're saying, sure, but who's rocking now? Is rock dead? Well, the Foo Fighters say nay to that. This is them. Just last week, on one of the last episodes of The Late Show with Stephen Colbert.
1: 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Ladies and gentlemen, Foo Fighters.

Well, it's about that time for me, too. I mean, I'm not getting canceled or anything, but I'm really going to miss the Stephen Colbert show. Anyway, I hope you had fun. I did. If you liked the show or didn't like the show, reach out to me on Instagram. I am at DeanTheRaven365. If you liked it or if you didn't like it, I don't care. Say something. Keep the Dean's List on the air. Anyway, it's time to ramble on with a little Led Zeppelin. I'll be back in 2 weeks. In the meantime, and in between time, keep your stick on the ice. It's crazy out there. Ciao for now.

from Freiburg, Germany. Yes! Dead! Some boy dead! Dead again! How's that?

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And we said this one is not a dub, nor a special. We call this one Sample. Yeah. No other sound draw this one.